that don't nobody notice. Maybe it's all just in your head. Feeling like you're trapped in your own skin, and now your body's frozen. Broken down, you've got nothing.

That was Barbara Mandrell with a bit of help from the famous George Jones. I was country when country wasn't cool. And before that, Billy Yates, Two Country, a very lively song. And so we also heard Justo y los Pecadores, Blues Olvidado, and that was pure country. So it's pretty good news that somebody from Sitges has got a band that's been going for 25 years, a lot of rock and roll, which he does really well, but he can do country too. Volvemos con Justo y los Pecadores, una canción antes de su conversión hacia country, título Cuando caiga la noche.

Oh, that was the late, great Keith Whitley, Don't Close Your Eyes. It was written by Bob McDill, and McDill was inspired to write that song because of a scene with Maggie Smith in a film called California Suite, where she says to her partner, who she suspects of being gay, don't close your eyes, and say, you're with me, you're not with some guy. So Keith Whitley did the same thing, saying to his girl that you had this boyfriend a long time ago, he hurt you, and don't fantasize, keep your eyes open, it's you're with me tonight. Hay una otra canción con esto de cerrar los ojos, Rhonda Vincent, When I Close My Eyes.